kind of a novelty track, a silly track that you want to hear to get you geared up for whatever you've got planned on your Saturday. I'm very excited to hear. I'll give you some examples very soon, but I know that there's some people who are already like hot on the text line to suggest a novelty song. I also wanted to play out a live track. This is a recording from Beyond the Valley at the end of 2025 last year. Kedema, an Irish DJ and producer, did an incredible set. And if you want to hear the whole thing, you can listen to Live at the Wireless tomorrow night at 7 p.m. But right now, let's get a little sneak peek. This is Kedema with It Gets Better live at Beyond the Valley.

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They ain't learning a skill, but they barber trimming. Trust no one, I seen pastor sinning. You honestly think if I go put 100k on

party on my arm, it's a Richard. 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She asked how I am, I said calm. She said I'm the man, I said in it. Posted up with my dog at yard. 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

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He asked us,

Just Churches, not the Churches. Pretty sure the Churches are a different band. That's The Mother We Share. That one's coming up pretty soon. Hope you're having a good Saturday. We're going to just play some incredible tunes. New Olivia Rodrigo album out. We will hear some O-Rod eventually. Chat about that new album. Loving it. Loving it. Was renting it on the way here. Let's get into Old Mervs right now. This one, Tether, here on Triple J.

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Antidepressants, I got reasons. What? Money in a mattress, Cartier glasses. Hungry for an actress, purring like Katniss. Save me no money, get your new hall passes. Bro, so chapped, and I make them the asses. Get sticky like barbecue sauce. T-shiny, yeah, they calling me Jaws.

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Get loose with it. Get loose with it. Get loose with it. All the girls and the boys, get loose with it. Get loose with it.

Bloody McLeod. It's called Sunburnt here on Triple J Weekends. Phil Fresh is my name. I'm here with you for your Saturday afternoon. Today's question, who's had the most cooked diet today? All right. And we are, you know, we're keeping a, you know, no judgment over here. You know, I'm not judging anyone's diet. Okay. Because I've started the question and, you know, the bar has been set by me. Coffee, 4 pieces of toast, a banana, and now a big packet of chips. That is the bar that has been set by me. I ask you guys to get in touch, 043-975-7555, whether it is, you know, your own diet or if it is someone else's diet. You know, you want to nominate someone else that you know. Jane has gotten in touch. Jane says, banana, bacon and egg roll with cheese on a brioche bun. Oh, yum. And now, just half a bag of chippies. Tonight will be a rendang curry. Jane, that sounds pretty fine. That sounds pretty nice, actually. That is actually the opposite of what we are after today. That is too nice. I want to get to the good stuff, like this text that has come through saying, today I ate cheesy chips in the shower. Now, what are we doing? Cheesy chips in the shower. Hey, I said I wasn't going to judge, but so far that might have been the bar. That might be the bar there. Otherwise, it's someone who's nominated their sister –

Now, it's not quite the 21st night of September, but that song is too dang good. You got to play it all times of the year. In fact, so many years go by where I don't clock it's the 21st of September and I miss the opportunity to blast that Earth, Wind & Fire classic into my eardrums. But that right there is the Legend of Korra remix. And in before, we had a new one from the Avalanches featuring Jamie XX. Every Single Weekend is the name of that one. My name is Latifah T. This is House Party. And Joanna and Tara are heading to Jungle Giants in Bros tonight. They said, please play something from their new album. Joanna and Tara, I got you sorted after this mix. In fact, if you want to start thinking about your requests, hit me on their text line 0439 757 555. This is Flume with the Holo Logic 1000 remix.

Nothing like some disco tits, blue lips by the one and only Tuvalu. She just dropped some new music last week that I played for you, but I wanted to throw it back to some disco tits because why the hell not? New Kalila though, Lincoln B is the name of that one. And Cool to Be Queer up top by the one and only.

0: can be the answer. I'm ready to dance when the vamp up. And when I hit that dip, get your camera. You can see even that bitch shits the pamper. In the
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0: And I can freak fit that pump with the peep. And you know what your bitch become when her weep. And I just want to sip that punch with your peeps. And

For the last hour, you've been listening to The Mix Up on Triple J with me, DJ Seinfeld. I'll be back next week with my third show, and I'll see you then.

You've been locked in with DJ Seinfeld over the last hour here on Triple J. He is, of course, our mix-up resident for all of June, and that rounds out week two of his residency. I hope you loved that set as much as I did. And if you want to run it back, you can do that right now over at the Triple J website and the app. I've also just posted the full set list for that one over there as well. 0439 757 555. That's the text line number. Please hit it up. I'd love to know what you thought of that set. And hold on tight and stay locked to Triple J.

Hey, this is Prosper from Leeds, UK, and we're so excited to be playing a set tonight on Mix Up on Triple J. In this mix, you can expect some quality deep house, original music, and underground selections that we've been playing over the last few months. Hope you enjoy.

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Been in the mix with Nikita Silly here on Mix Up on Triple J. What a massive set, marking her Mix Up debut, and hopefully not the last time we're going to hear from her on the Triple J airwaves. She's got a couple of gigs coming up, including one at Echo and Bounce on the 21st of June and a special support slot for Skin on Skin on the 17th of July. So if you are in Mianjin Brizzy, make sure you get down to one of those sets. If you want to find out more about Nikita Silly, restream her mix, or even check out her track list, you can do that right now over at the Triple J.

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0: Namatin Mumritin, Sajit Narandar. All my dog wonder and Marie. And I'm all my oil and a couple of the real Mara. 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
1: Triple J's feature album. 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